Never heard what you said through the grapevine. 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Getting religious with it. How I'm crossing these state lines.

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And honestly, I never liked anyone the way that I liked you. 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I'll be worth it.

0: 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From Sabang to Merauke. 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